0: 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Huh. All right, here we go again. 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

You can apparently track pop culture history just by looking at what everyone dressed up as for Halloween. Reader's Digest picked the most popular costume for every year from 1950 to 2005, and it's basically America's weird little scrapbook. For example, Mickey Mouse ruled 53, Batman in 1954, astronauts in 1969. That one checks out. Indiana Jones in 81, Madonna in 84, Spice Girls in 96, Britney Spears in 2000, Harry Potter in 2001. My favorite might be 1978. Michael Myers. Nothing says fun neighborhood Halloween like silently stalking people with a kitchen knife. In 2005, Darth Vader. Honestly, Halloween costume is maybe the most accurate history book we have.

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1: So this horse named Mac got stuck in deep mud in the woods in New Hampshire, and thankfully a group of mountain bikers happened to come by. It's B-Dub with your good vibes. They jumped in and actually held Mac's head above the mud until firefighters and animal rescue crews could get there. Thing took several hours, but they eventually pulled him out and walked him safely out of the woods, which is incredible. Also, if you grew up watching The NeverEnding Story, you already know this story had way more emotional baggage than it needed. The second somebody said horse stuck in mud, an entire generation yelled, "Not again."

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She's always been a friend of the show and just an amazing human being. She's on with us all next week. Also going to be checking in with John Morgan. If you've got questions for John or for Priscilla, DM me.

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1: 2 years after Hurricane Helene devastated parts of North Carolina, Eric Church is helping families finally get back home. His Chief Cares Foundation has been building a community called Blue Haven for people who lost everything. And now the first 12 families have officially moved in, with another 26 expected over the next few months. Eric says this was never about giving people houses. It's about giving them enough stability to rebuild their lives and eventually help somebody else. And one new homeowner summed it up better than anybody could. She said, "I prayed for a shack and God gave me a mansion." And sometimes you just have to let the quote do the work. That's your breakdown.

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Luke Bryan, Jason Aldean, Allegiant Stadium, December 11th, and you could be there.

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0: Farm Faith Family is the new album from Drew Baldridge. It's available wherever you buy or stream music. And Drew wanted to talk about just the tracks on the album. Which one are you most afraid of people you really know, people who really know who you are, to hear?
1: Ooh, that's a good question. Probably I'd Still Love You. It is a song that I think it's the most like progressive production on it. I really think it could even be a single possibly one day. But the second verse, I'm sure you've heard of that saying, like somebody has said, I really think it could even be a single possibly one day. But the second verse, I'm sure you've heard of that saying, like somebody has said in the past, of like, man, I got your back so much. You know, if you ever kill somebody, you can call me and I'll help you bury the body, you know.
0: Okay.
1: And like they have your back that much. And I actually say that in the second verse.
0: Oh,
1: and so we actually go there. And it's obviously I'm never going to kill somebody and bury somebody's body. But it is probably the furthest I've ever went lyrically on a song, like pushing an envelope of something like that. So it is a very very pushing myself in the creative space, obviously.
2: She said, I need some time to find myself. I need a little space to think. And maybe we should start seeing other people. And baby, things are moving way too fast for me.

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Like, it has been a year. 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

Move over, Marichon. Kraft Mac and Cheese is getting into the ramen business. It's B-Dub. Yeah, you heard me right. Cheesy ramen, because apparently regular ramen wasn't doing enough damage to our digestive systems. They're launching three flavors, spicy, chicken, and pork. Kraft says they got the idea because people have been adding cheese to ramen to make it creamier. Here's the kicker. They'll cost around $3 each when they hit stores early next year. $3 for a pack of ramen. Like, I remember when you could feed an entire dorm floor for that. At this point, college kids might need to take out a second student loan just to afford lunch.

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Priscilla Block has a new song out called Maybe Next Time, Honey. She dropped it as her first single as an independent artist. And going to be hanging with us all next week.

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We've got people spending hundreds of dollars a month on supplements trying to live forever. And apparently the secret is stuff our grandparents have been telling us for years. It's B-Dub. Longevity expert Dr. Michael Hall shared his 10 commandments for living longer. Get enough sleep, exercise daily, maintain your strength, eat real food, spend time with people you love, and keep learning new things. He also says having a purpose and challenging yourself mentally are important too. And none of this requires some $80 bottle of pills. His big message, it's not about adding more years to your life. It's about adding more life to those years, which sounds great. Although I'd personally like to accomplish both while eating pizza on the couch.

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1: Eric Church has spent the last 2 years helping rebuild Western North Carolina after Hurricane Helene, and now families are finally coming home. His Chief Cares Foundation built a community called Blue Haven for people who lost everything. The first 12 families have officially moved in, with another 26 expected over the next few months. Eric says this was never just about putting a roof over somebody's head. It's about giving people enough stability to rebuild their lives and eventually help somebody else. And one new resident summed it up better than anybody could. I prayed for a shack and God gave me a mansion. That tugs at the heartstrings just a little bit. That's your breakdown.

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0: Hey, it's Paul Allen, play-by-play voice for the Minnesota Vikings. 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
1: ABC News, I'm Sherry Preston. The Nobel Peace Prize has just been awarded to former UN Human Rights Chief Nabi Pillay. She served as a judge on the International Court of Justice and has been recognized for her efforts to promote peace and international law. ICE officers shooting a man in New York City during an operation, Police Commissioner Jessica Tisch.
2: The individual who was shot has been identified as 28-year-old Oscar Belgal. He has two prior arrests in New York City, one for robbery in 2023, in which he pleaded guilty to fourth-degree grand larceny and received 5 years probation, and one for criminal sale of a controlled substance in 2025, which is still pending.
1: A five-year-old child was in the car with him when it happened. Mayor Zoran Mamdani is calling for ICE to leave the city. Hurricane Isaias bearing down on the Florida panhandle, parts of the Alabama coast and Pensacola, Florida, expecting winds of up to 100 miles an hour and lots of rain and lots of storm surge. This is ABC News.
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0: Hey, it's Paul Allen, play-by-play voice for the Minnesota Vikings. 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

0: 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Good morning. Happy Friday, y'all. It's Zeke hanging out today, getting ready for a gorgeous weekend here in Douglas County. Sunny skies and 71 today. Sunny and 84. Your high tomorrow, back in the mid-70s on Sundays. We get one final weekend of summer here in the second weekend of October. Full look at that Kick FM weather forecast coming up here. It's going to be a great weekend to stay inside and watch some good college football games. NDSU at UNLV, Bison go to Vegas, Gophers at Purdue this weekend. Lots to be fired up for college football on a Friday. Lots of great tunes on the way here, too, to get us through the workday, get you up and moving and getting going today. Morgan Wallen, we've got Jason Aldean, Parker McCollum coming up here. Here's Eric Church on 100.7 Kick FM. Good morning.
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0: It's 100.7 Kick FM. Good morning. Happy Friday. It's time for your Milk Money Dairy Report. 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We're joined on the phone here by Jessica Klimek with the Douglas County ADA. Jessica, good morning. Happy Friday. How are you today?
1: Good morning. Happy Friday. Always good on a Friday.
0: Always feeling great on a Friday. Any big to-do tasks at the farm before the weekend?
1: Well, you know, there's field work to keep working on, and we've got a handful of calves that are due, so that's probably more than enough things to think about right now.
0: Right. How many calves have you guys...
1: Not the only thing on the list.
0: Yeah. How many calves have you guys had this morning? It's been a while since I've checked on those twins that you guys had back in early September, I think.
1: So we've had, I think, 7 new ones in the past week or two, I suppose. Two of them are a little older, and then 5 of them, I'd say, in the past week. So it's been busy. A few more to go, and busy in November as well. So
0: sounds like a lot of fun. You guys have got your hands full with them baby calves.
1: The babies, they make it extra busy, but they're my favorite. So I love taking care of them. Being a caretaker of our animals, that's the best part.
0: Exactly. So. Let's get to that Milk Money Dairy Report. It's brought to you today by Dairyland Supply. Jessica, what do our numbers look like today?
1: All right. Class 3 milk futures for October, $14.95, down 14. November, $16.12. That's up 28. December, $16.52, up 27. And January, $16.78, up 20.
0: And that's your Milk Money Dairy Report with Dairyland Supply on Kick FM with Jessica Klimek and the Douglas County American Dairy Association. Jessica, have a great rest of your Friday. We'll chat again Monday.
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0: 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Good morning. Happy Friday. It's time to announce our Thank a Farmer winner. Thank a Farmer is brought to you on Fridays by the Douglas County Corn and Soybean Growers Association. This week's winner is Mike Becker of Long Prairie. This is what the nomination for the Beckers looks like. It says, the Becker family has farmed their whole life while raising their large family of seven and continue to farm today. They make time to host barn dances for friends, to babysit friends' children and animals, to help out neighbors and honor the true God daily. They're a humble, honest, hardworking family that's a blessing to their congregation, their town, and their county. Their hard work has and continues to feed many people. Congratulations to the Beckers. We're getting the Beckers a $100 gift card to Senex Midtown Express in Alexandria and Garfield. 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

0: 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It's Parker McCollum, and here's Killing Me. 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

0: Good morning. I'm Derek Beck with your Ag Network. It's Friday, October 9th, and here is your Friday farm joke. Why did the farmer bury his money? Because he wanted rich soil. Don't we all? Hey, overnight numbers for you. December corn up a penny at 501. November soybeans up 6 to 1293.5. December soybean oil plus 30 points at 68.22 a pound. Meal is 240 at 360 a ton. December wheat, Chicago down 0.75 at 682.5. Minneapolis up a penny to 707. Kansas City down 0.25 at 736. Yesterday, December live cattle slipped 23 cents to 223.55. November feeders falling 93 cents to 334. And December lean hogs losing 50 cents to 68.60. 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

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The Red Clay Strays have extended their tour, and Chris Stapleton is sick. 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
1: Chris Stapleton has postponed his upcoming performances due to an illness.
2: You're at school. It's Tennessee West, yeah.
1: In a post on Instagram, Stapleton says he's, quote, battling the flu and won't be able to perform this week. His shows in Kansas City, Missouri have been pushed back to October 14th and 15th, while his Lincoln, Nebraska show is now scheduled for October 26th. All tickets will be honored at the rescheduled dates.
2: And you tell me I'm worthy or important.
1: And the Red Clay Strays are extending their Grateful Tour into 2027. The band has announced a new run of North American headlining shows. They begin in Raleigh, North Carolina, January 22nd, and run through September 19th in Austin, Texas. They'll be joined on the tour by Avriana, The Bends, and St. Paul and the Broken Bones. While there are no official Minnesota dates on the Grateful Tour, they will headline WeFest near the end of it. They'll play the Sioux Pass Ranch in Detroit Lakes on August 5th. And that's what's kicking in country on 100.7 Kick FM, powered by Diamond Buick GMC.

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It's the Hour of Meat on Kick FM with Minnewaska Meats. I've got Kenny Chesney coming up this half hour, Ella Langley, Bradley Gilbert. Here's George Burge and Luke Bryan, 100.7 Kick FM. Good morning. I threw it.

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0: 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Good morning. 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

0: Hey, y'all, this is Brantley Gilbert, and this is my new song, Good Damn. 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

0: 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It's been a while since we've done this. 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
1: Florida man, Florida man. He lives in his van. He's Florida man.
0: Yes, Florida man is back, and he has very expensive taste this time. Dateline, South Florida, where nearly 200 lobster tails disappeared from its kitchen inventory. Did some research here, and right now, the U.S. retail lobster market is about $12.82 a pound. So we're talking roughly $2,500 worth of seafood. Investigators checked out the security footage and saw a Florida man moving a cart loaded with lobster out of storage at the Biltmore Hotel in Coral Gables. The hotel eventually did some more research and found another $8,000 of food was missing. And most of that, yes, lobster tails. Lobster valued at more than $6,500 in total for Florida man's lobster scheme. Police allege the surveillance footage showed the cart coming back and leaving full of lobster, then coming back empty, then leaving full of lobster and coming back empty. Florida man was arrested on a grand theft charge. He pleaded not guilty. He was released on bond, the case still pending. So to be clear, these are allegations, but that's a lot of lobster tail money that's gone missing. Somewhere in South Florida, Florida man's eating good tonight. But that does not give you an excuse to be like Florida man. Don't be like Florida man.

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4: 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One thing about both our radio show and our social media, we keep it positive, which leads me to a superlative day at our reporting barns across the Great Northern Beef Belt. Yesterday, at the CME in Chicago, October live cattle up 37 cents to 221.60. October feeders off 235 at 338.15. November critters dip 247 at 335.80. Off day in the board, but here's our went down at our hot barns. Let's start in the east. Albion, Nebraska had 120 head of 550-pound balling calves charted 461. 1,050-pound yearlings sizzled at 313. Motley, Minnesota, watch 510-pound calves burn at $5 a pound. Bassett Livestock Auction, or BLA, had 190 head of 945-pound steers boom at 347 or 3279 per mobile bovine unit. Stockmans of Yankton watched a draft of 455-pound balling calves reach 535. Cody Tupper reports that 219 head of 561-pound steers topped the charts at 460 at St. Ange Livestock in Pawhusalpa. That's Lakota 4th, the Black Hills, in case you're wondering. South Dakota's Platte Livestock Market boasted a 490-pound steers charting at 512.50. Ryan Falconer, head cheese at Winter Livestock in Dodge City, Kansas, had 900-pound steers reach 338. Big sales today in Ogallala, Nebraska, and Napoleon, North Dakota. 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Monty James for the one and only America's Hot Barn Report, saying keep eating that beef raised in the good old US of A. Outski.
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Text me something you're fired up for, and you can win a $25 gift card to Fired Up Bar and Grill in Alexandria. I'm fired up to become a uncle again. My brother and his wife, sounds like they're having a baby very, very, very soon. According to text in the family chain, baby is imminent and coming in hot, they say. 320-763-5458. Let me know what you're fired up for. You can win that $25 gift.

0: 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Good morning. Happy Friday. It's time to announce our Thank a Farmer winner. Thank a Farmer is brought to you on Fridays by the Douglas County Corn and Soybean Growers Association. This week's winner is Mike Becker of Long Prairie. This is what the nomination for the Beckers looks like. It says, the Becker family has farmed their whole life while raising their large family of seven and continue to farm today. They make time to host barn dances for friends, to babysit friends, children, and animals, to help out neighbors and honor the true God daily. They're a humble, honest, hardworking family that's a blessing to their congregation, their town, and their county. Their hard work has and continues to feed many people. Congratulations to the Beckers. We're getting the Beckers a $100 gift card to Senex Midtown Express in Alexandria and Garfield. 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

Cole Wetzel with Ella Langley on 100.7 Kick FM. It's a fired up Friday here on Kick, and I've got your chance to win a $25 gift card to Fired Up Bar and Grill in Alexandria by texting me something you're fired up for this weekend. 320-763-5458. I'm fired up because there's a really good chance that I'll become an uncle again here in the very near future. My brother and his wife in the hospital right now. And they're pushing. Well, my sister-in-law is pushing. My brother is sitting on the couch watching baseball highlights probably or something. 320-763-5458. Let me know something you're fired up for, and you can win $25 to Fired Up Bar and Grill on a Fired Up Friday on Kick FM.

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It's your chance to win that $25 gift card to Fired Up Bar and Grill in Alexandria. Just text me something you're fired up for this weekend, 320-763-5458. Getting a lot of texts about Friday night football. I think this is the last regular season Friday night lights, because next week is MEA, and so a lot of games on Tuesday and Wednesday. The following week, we've got the regular season finale on a lot of Tuesday nights, and then playoffs on Saturday. So I think this is the last Friday night for high school regular season football. Getting some input on a lot of matchups, going through some of them, not all of the matchups, but a bunch of them. We've got Bertha Hewitt at Cromwell Wright tonight. Otter Tail Central versus Parker's Prairie. West Central area takes on Long Prairie Gray Eagle. Melrose, a tough task tonight. They're taking on Hollingford tonight. We've got Benson versus BBE. Barnesville is at Staples Motley. I'll be calling that game on our sister station, KNSP The Fan, out of Wadena. We've got the Wadena Deer Creek Wolverines. They're taking on Frazee tonight. Osakis versus Royalton in the big 6-2A matchup. Sauk Center is at Minnewaska. Albany versus Little Falls. Fergus Falls at Ricori. And how about this one? A big one in Bemidji tonight. A rematch of last year's 8-5A championship game. Alexandria at Bemidji tonight. Bemidji 0-5. Alexandria is 3-2. Let's look at the text line for some non-football related things that we're fired up for today. Jessica in Alexandria says she's got a date tonight. Dinner and a show. Dinner downtown. And then she has tickets to the Prince of Egypt at the Andrea Theater. Brad and Carlos says he's fired up for live music at Carlos Creek Winery tonight. Jordan Messerol is playing. If you've never heard of him, come check him out. Mark in Sauk Center is fired up for harvest, hoping to make some serious progress in the fields this weekend. Good luck, Mark. I'm glad you have a nice weekend for harvest. Mid-80s tomorrow and back in the lower 70s on Sunday. Nick B. from Alexandria is fired up for his 9-year-old's birthday pool party tomorrow at the Alexandria Inn. Presents, chaos, and fun. Definitely a lot of chaos and definitely a lot of fun. Happy birthday. Let's see. I'm fired up to be done combing beans this weekend with my husband. Greg is fired up for some wood cutting. Let's see. I'm so fired up today. My granddaughters, the Stevenson sisters, are playing doubles in the tennis sectional individuals today. Good luck to the Alexandria girls tennis team. Rachel is fired up for a trip to the Twin Cities, going to Oktoberfest at the Minnesota State Fairgrounds this weekend. Excited for some German food and excited for some polka. I'm always down for a good polka. Steven Sauk Center says he's fired up because he finally fixed the lawnmower. He's going to finish his yard work and then won't have to touch anything again until spring. I'm rooting for you, Steve. I might cut my lawn down one more time, but I just may let it go at this point, and then it can be future Zeke's problem. Let me know something you're fired up for, 320-763-5458. Let me know, and you can win this $25 gift card to Fired Up Bar and Grill in Alexandria on a Fired Up Friday on Kick FM. Hey.

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0: In the coastal city of Misrata, Libya, teams have spent much of this year doing something incredibly dangerous, but incredibly important. They've been finding and removing explosives left behind by years of war. And so far, they've recovered more than 14,000 unexploded mines, bombs, and other pieces of ammunition. These are explosives that can remain buried or hidden for decades, posing a serious danger to anyone who happens to stumble upon them. But thanks to a partnership involving the UN, Italian aid organizations, local Libyan teams, and a nonprofit called the Halo Trust, these dangers are slowly being removed. And the best part is families who were forced to abandon their land and their homes during the fighting may finally have the opportunity to return home safely. The Halo Trust has done similar work across the world, including Sri Lanka, where it's removed more than 300,000 landmines, which has helped hundreds of thousands of people return to their communities. It's painstaking work, and it doesn't always make headlines, but for families who can finally walk across their own property without fear, it means everything. Sometimes making the world a better place starts with simply making it a safer one.

0: Hey, it's Paul Allen, play-by-play voice for the Minnesota Vikings. The undefeated Minnesota Vikings, that is, taking on the New Orleans Saints in New Orleans this Sunday at noon. 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
3: 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Otherwise, in person, we are on the south edge of Long Prairie, right on Highway 71. We are open Monday through Friday from 8 to 5, Saturday 8 to noon. And if you want to give us a call, it's 320-732-6161.
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2: Howdy, folks. Parker James here with Your Ag Network's opening markets from the CME in Wall Street. It's Friday, October 9th. I was so ready to celebrate the weekend almost being here, but this morning we ran into the inevitable radio tech issue. And I have to say, a weird modern complaint. I just can't get a hold of customer service anywhere. Facebook no longer provides it. A lot of IT services no longer provide it. You're going to talk to this AI chatbot, and hopefully they can figure it out. I'm starting to miss that human touch of doing business. Enough of my whining, let's dive into the digits at the open. December corn, one up, five even. March corn at 515, staying steady. November beans at 8 at 1295. January beans gain 7 to 1312. December bean meal is at 362, oil at 6827. December Chicago wheat gains 1 at 684. December Minneapolis at 705, back a cent, with December Kansas City winner one up to 738. December live cattle red 20 cents to 223.35. February fats at 225.77. November feeders back a dime at 334.77. January feeders at 328.67, up a quarter, with March feeders at 325.07. December lean hogs back 15 at 68.45. And on Wall Street, the Dow is up 149. NASDAQ gains 92. 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
4: Since 1991, Denco 2 in Morris has been leading the way in green energy, starting with the production of approximately 8 million gallons of ethanol a year. Continued investments in infrastructure, technology, and efficiency have helped Denco 2 grow production to 30 million gallons annually. And new horizons are ahead with emerging uses for ethanol, including sustainable aviation fuel, green chemicals, hydrogen production, and even electric power generation. Denco 2, powering the future in Morris.

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1: U.S. authorities have detained 90 biodiesel shipments worth more than $2.8 million that were headed for Cuba, citing suspected violations of federal export laws. The shipments total about 615,000 gallons, with 71 seized in Florida and 19 more detained in Houston. The Miami Herald reports the fuel may have been intended for a private Cuban company, and a source told the newspaper the transaction had received U.S. Treasury approval. U.S.-China trade talks are weighing on soybean prices, with traders disappointed by the lack of progress on the agricultural trade deal following the latest meeting between President Trump and Chinese President Xi Jinping. University of Illinois agricultural economist Joe Jansen says soybeans were notably absent from the list of reciprocal tariff reductions. He says China may be holding back on soybean purchases, keeping them as leverage in future trade negotiations with the U.S.
2: The bigger story that came out of this was this two-month truce or 4-month truce that would kind of get us a little bit further down the road, to kind of like maybe pump the brakes on the most tense parts of this conflict. And I think that means that, you know, I think China wants to keep that soybean import chip in its, you know, in its toolbox of trade policy going forward.
1: And Hurricane Isaias is dominating weather headlines here today, as it is expected to make landfall near Pensacola, Florida, this evening. I'm Lori Boyer, Your Ag Network.
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Violets are purple, some sugar sweet, and so is maple syrup. And I'm the seventh out of seven sons. 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I said, dang me, dang me. 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
4: 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It's WASDE report day, and it's bearish for the corn market. Corn yields forecast at 181.2 bushels per acre. That's well above trade estimates of 177.7 and the 178.5 in September. Corn production, 16 billion bushels. That's well above the 15.7 estimated and 15.8 in September, while ending stocks at 1.849 billion bushels. That's above estimates of 1.678 and almost 300 million more than last month. Soybean yields forecast at 53.1, also above trade estimates, and September figures at 52.8. Production was larger than expected, and soybean stocks at 315 million bushels. That's 5 million larger than last month. Wheat stocks, 740 million bushels compared to 717 a month ago. Corn futures, sharply lower, dragging wheat and soybeans along with it. Meanwhile, the cattle market getting a boost from the sharply lower corn as feeder cattle futures surge higher along with live cattle despite boxed beef at midday trading lower as choice was down 15, select is 429 lower on 91 loads. Still looking for cash trade to develop in the south. We're looking for at least 226, if not higher money by close of session today. 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
1: Big John. 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
2: Every morning at the mine, you could see him arrive. He stood 6 foot six and weighed 245, kind of broad at the shoulder and narrow at the hip. 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

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He didn't say much, he kind of quiet and shy. And if you spoke at all, you just said hi to Big John. Somebody said he came from New Orleans, where he got in a fight over a Cajun queen, and a crashing blow from a huge right hand sent a Louisiana fella to the promised land, Big John.

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With Jackson timbers, they started back down. 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And as smoke and gas belched out of that mine, everybody knew it was the end of the line for Big John.

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It is Kid Myself. Just past 2 p.m. 71 here at the Kick FM studio. My name is Trent Lane, and it's a Friday. A fun Friday and a Pay It Forward Friday with Glenwood State Bank. 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And once again, thanks to Glenwood State Bank. It's coming up here in just a few. Luke Combs, it's Sleepless in a Hotel Room on Kick FM.

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7: 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Looking at a great weekend, just a little bit of a breeze. Gonna start it off this afternoon with a high of 73. Wind gust size 25 miles an hour. Sunny tomorrow, warming all the way up to the mid-80s. Oh yeah, but wind gust could be as high as 35 miles an hour. It's gonna be one that you're gonna want to keep some things nailed down just a bit. Sunday, mostly sunny, cooling down to around 80. And then we are gonna see potential for some more clouds Sunday night into Columbus Day Monday. Mostly cloudy, 30% chance for showers in the afternoon and evening with a high of 61, getting down to the upper 50s by Tuesday. Right now at the Kick FM studio, it's 71 with Kenny Chesney. Crank.

0: up? It's Parker McCollum, and here's Killing Me. Go
1: on. I started playing that melody just kind of out of nowhere. Just kind of fell out of my brain and chased that whole idea.
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0: 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My name is Trent Lane, and it is a Pay It Forward Friday with our friends at Glenwood State Bank as we highlight community events in and around the Alexandria area. October is National Domestic Violence Awareness Month. It is incredibly important to take a look at some of those things in our area and also find the resources if you are going through some sort of domestic violence. And you can, and someplace safe here in the Alexandria area, have partnered up to take a stand against domestic violence coming up next week. And here to talk about a couple of great events are Becky and Carmen from Vikingland Community Support Program, also a part of UCAN. Ladies, thank you so much for joining me.
1: Good morning.
0: Yeah, and I got to tell you, this is so important to our community. It means that folks can actually go and get resources that they need and also hear from survivors of domestic violence. This first event that we're going to talk about is coming up next Tuesday, October 13th, the 20th annual Take a Stand Against Domestic Violence. Talk to me a little bit about this event and why it's important.
1: Yeah, this is just one of the two events that I feel are extremely moving. And so we will be meeting at St. Mary's Church around probably come before 5 o'clock, around 4:45. They have T-shirts until supplies last, of course. I believe they're purple.
2: There are some white ones as well.
1: Okay. All right. And yeah, so we get together. We have some signs. We take a large group photo. And then we walk to Broadway and take a stand. And we're just there with our signs, raising awareness. It is always interesting to me, like, who we get to meet on the walk.
0: Oh,
1: and the survivors that show up and the stories that we get to hear. But this is a pretty powerful opportunity for us to show the community the need to be able to help folks and get the word out there so that people don't feel alone.
0: Right.
1: After that, we come back to St. Mary's Church, and they have a light supper. And we get to listen to a speaker. Currently, the speaker for that event is Naomi, and she is a domestic violence survivor. And again, it's just another... That part of the Take a Stand event, to me, is always, like, kind of gives me goosebumps. Mm. It's emotional to hear her, to hear the stories. And just to gather as a community. So that will be on Tuesday, October 13th. I would come before 5 o'clock. The walk itself and Take a Stand starts at 5. So I think if you come around 4:45, that should give you plenty of time to get a shirt, grab a sign, and so on.
0: Yeah, absolutely. You know, get there early. By the way, this is a free event. Mm-hmm. So if you want to show your support for this, and I think you should, come on out. Church of St. Mary. That's next Tuesday, October 13th at 5 p.m. This is going to be a very moving event, a very important event, too, because you don't know what people are going through, and they could be going through some terrible, terrible things. So,
1: well, and one of the things that you'll notice at both of the events for the last, I think it's been 4 years, sadly, I think their family just recognized a four-year anniversary, but... the Sockeries, Ariel Sockery, was a victim of domestic violence. She was up by the Wadena area, but her family has made it their mission to raise awareness, and they bring their semi, which is wrapped with her face, in domestic violence awareness, and they go to events all over the state of Minnesota to just share their message and to share Ariel's story. And so they come every year. They are fantastic people to visit with. And so you'll see the semi there and get an opportunity to meet them, too. And it's pretty amazing what they've done as a family.
0: Yes, absolutely. And we will have more information from Becky and Carmen coming up after the break, talking about the second event for National Domestic Violence Awareness Month. It's coming up right after the break on Kick FM.
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4: 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Friday, October the 9th, it is WASDE Report Day, and that dominated trade activity into the closing bell. Corn touched limit down at one point before settling 20 and a half cents weaker. Soybeans were lower as well, following the lead of the corn market, which drug it down, but closed 4 and a half cents higher. Meal up $8. The wheat, 12 and a quarter lower. Chicago Chicago, Kansas City, down 17. Minneapolis off 11 cents. USDA surprised the trade by increasing corn yields. The trade was looking for a decrease from last month to 177.7, but it actually increased yields to 181.2. That's up nearly 3 bushels per acre. Production is over 16 billion bushels and ending stocks at 1.849. That is well above last month's 1.567 figure. Soybean yields were also increased from last month to 53.1 bushels per acre. Ending stocks for beans 315 million versus 310 last month. Wheat stocks 740 million. A little bearish as that was above 717 a month ago. The cattle market responded by feeder cattle soaring higher to the cheaper corn. They closed anywhere from 580 to 795 higher. Live cattle were 350 higher in the Dease and February up 362. Still looking for cash trade to develop. 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Hope everyone has a great weekend. This has been Brian.
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0: 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I'm Trent Lane, back with another Pay It Forward Friday with our friends at Glenwood State Bank. We're sitting with Becky and Carmen from Vikingland Community Support Program, part of UCAN, talking about their events coming up next week for National Domestic Violence Awareness Month. We talked about the 20th annual Take a Stand and Against Domestic Violence. There's another event coming up the next day, actually, Wednesday, October 14th, over at the Broadway Ballroom. It's the 26th annual Domestic Abuse Awareness Luncheon, and tickets are still available. Talk to me a little bit about this event.
2: Well, tickets are $25 for an individual person or $200 for a table of eight. You can contact UCAN or Someplace Safe or even us at Vikingland, and we can help you get in contact with getting tickets. The luncheon starts about 11:45 and goes till 1. There is a speaker, and there is the silhouettes that people in the community will be asked to carry up on stage to represent all the people that have been lost last year.
1: And I'm probably completely incorrect at saying this number. I feel like I've heard the number 31. But either way, the silhouette ceremony portion of this event, I will tell you that the luncheon is a very heavy experience because there is also what they call the clothesline. And in that moment, you can go around and read about every single victim. Their families decorate a T-shirt in their memory, and it's partnered with their picture and their story. And some of these are children up there, men, women. I mean, it's not subjected to just one single population. It's everybody. And so there's a silhouette ceremony. They read their story, and they are placed on the stage in front of everybody throughout the entire luncheon. And there is a candle lit as well and a teddy bear representing the children that may have been affected because of domestic violence. And so, yeah, I mean, it's just, the MC for the event, and it's just a heavy emotional experience.
0: Yes.
1: But it's amazing to see the support of all the community members. And year after year, it continues to grow, which is why it's been moved to Broadway Ballroom, because it grows and we know that people are being impacted by that. And we just want to keep getting the word out there about the importance of reaching out to Someplace Safe, reaching out to law enforcement, and knowing that they will be, that you'll be safe, and they'll find ways to keep you safe.
0: Right. And you're not alone in this either. Like if you're struggling, that's something that you got to understand too, is that you are not alone, and there are lots of resources out there that can help you out. So don't be afraid to reach out. But this is going to be very important events, both of these very heavy, emotional events as well, but important. So if you want more information on that luncheon, it's coming up next Wednesday, as we mentioned, October 14th at the Broadway Ballroom, starts at 11:45. Tickets are $25. You can also get a table of eight for $200. If you want tickets or questions, you can email peaceinalexandria@gmail.com. You can also reach out to UCAN, Someplace Safe, or these fine ladies over at Vikingland Community Support. This is, both of these events, very, very important. The 20th annual Take a Stand Against Domestic Violence next Tuesday, and the 26th annual Domestic Abuse Awareness Luncheon. If folks have any questions, they want more details on the speakers or the events kind of in detail, where should they go?
1: Well, they can always check us out on Facebook. They can check out UCAN on Facebook and Someplace Safe. We have all the events posted on there. There's opportunities to send us messages. You could personally call us, or you could call Someplace Safe at 320-762-1995. There's some pretty fantastic ladies over there that will answer any of your questions. Again, reach out to Carmen and myself as well. So lots of different places to go and check it out. One final note, on Thursday, October 15th is also Day of Purple, to which you can wear purple and represent. Again, it's just another way of raising awareness. We always do it. We post a picture, just kind of spreading the message so that anybody that's struggling, maybe it's their sign to go get the help that they need.
0: Certainly.
2: And they ask that if you participate in Day of Purple, take a picture, share it on social media, do a hashtag Day of Purple, maybe tag Someplace Safe or UCAN or Vikingland, and we'll make sure that it gets spread as well.
0: Absolutely wonderful. And once again, I want to give that phone number one more time, 320-762-1995. If you want some more details as well, participate in the Day of Purple. Let's raise some awareness against domestic violence. All three of these events very important. Next Tuesday, October 13th, the 20th annual Take a Stand Against Domestic Violence event at the Church of St. Mary starts at 5 p.m. Make sure to get there a little bit early. Absolutely free. You'll get a T-shirt and a light supper as well. The 26th annual Domestic Abuse Awareness Luncheon the next day, October 14th at 11:45 at the Broadway Ballroom. Tickets are still available. And of course, wear your purple, support and raise awareness for domestic violence. Let's try and stop it. Becky and Carmen, both from Viking Line Community Support and UCAN. Thank you so much, ladies, for joining me this afternoon.
1: Thank you.
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18: Get country weather, beautiful sunny skies starting, it started earlier this week, but I got to tell you, the weather is just going to get warmer. The wind is also going to get breezier. 73 this afternoon, sunny skies, wind gust high is 25 miles an hour. Going to see some increasing clouds tonight and into tomorrow, getting up to 86, but windy. Wind gust high is 35 miles an hour. And then cooling back down to the upper 70s for your Sunday. Going to get cooled back down once again for your Columbus Day. 61 for a high on Monday. Cloudy skies. Chance for some showers in the afternoon and evening as well. Tuesday, getting down to the upper 50s. Right now at the KICK FM studio, it's 71 with Jordan Davis.

Montgomery, it's Be My Baby Tonight, 100.7 Kick FM on a Friday, taking you through and having some fun. My name is Trent Lane, and I want to give a huge shout out to Thank a Farmer. That's right, we've partnered up with the Douglas County Corn and Soybean Growers Association to thank farmers for everything that they do, for putting food on our tables and working long hours every single day. 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
1: 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Sunny skies today, looking at low 70s for a high this afternoon and a little bit of a breeze. Going to see some clouds increasing tonight as that breeze increases to gusts as high as 35 miles an hour tomorrow, but we are looking at nice warm weather, 86 for a high. Huh, I thought this was October fall weather. Well, it is. Sunday, we are looking at mostly sunny skies and a high around 79, and the temperature will cool down once again. Columbus Day, a high of 61, mostly cloudy, chance for some rain showers, especially in the afternoon heading towards the evening. And then by Tuesday, we're looking at a high only of 57. 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

0: Hey, y'all, this is Brantley Gilbert, and this is my new song, Good Damn. It's a song about shooting your shot, long story short. 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
1: We are wrapping up the last week of October, which means we're closing out on National 4-H Week. Thanks for spending a few moments with me right here on Ranch Raised. The 4-H pledge is burned into my soul. It embodies so much of how I choose to live my life and what I want my children to grow into. I pledge my head to clearer thinking. I pledge my heart to greater loyalty. I pledge my hands to larger service. And I pledge my health to better living for my club, my community, my country, and my world. This last line of the pledge really has me reflecting. If the last few years has taught us anything, I hope that it has taught us that we need each other. It is healthy to live in communities that stick together, work together, and support each other. It is healthy on so many levels for individuals to be active in their communities, and that in turn builds healthier communities. 4-H is not just for farm and ranch kids. It is for all families who want to explore their child learning skills by doing them. If listening to Ranch Raised this week has stirred your curiosity about 4-H, contact the extension office that serves your county and inquire about local 4-H clubs that you could go visit. I'm just sure you're going to find your place in 4-H. This has been so much fun. Thank you for indulging me. I am keeping up with all of your 4-H memories posted on the Ranch Raised Facebook page, and I want to see more of them, so keep them coming. Never miss an episode of Ranch Raised on the Your Ag Network website.
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1: Kick Country weather, and it's a sunny afternoon. Just a little bit of a breeze with a high in the low 70s. That breeze is going to pick up overnight tonight and into tomorrow. So are the clouds increasing with a low of 60. Tomorrow, sunny, 86. Six for a high, and wind gusts high is 35 miles an hour, so it's going to be a windy one. And then we start the cool down once again. Sunday, still looking nice, mostly sunny, up near 80 for a high once again, but then way back down to the low 60s for Monday. Chance for some showers in the afternoon and evening, and then Tuesday, we're cooling down to the upper 50s. Whew, chilly fall weather. Right now at the Kick FM studio, it's 71 with Cody Johnson.
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a ranch hand in a pinch, man. Hotter than the red on a cattle brand. Cause she's a gold digger with a quick trigger. A cast iron skillet swinging lid flipper.

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Just past 4 p.m. and 71 at the Kick FM studio. Happy Friday, start of the weekend, and it's really kind of feeling like summer out there. Just wait. We are looking at some cooler temps starting up next week. Potential for some rain showers as well, especially Monday afternoon. 320-763-5458 as we approach the weekend. We've got tons of stuff coming up, including our Vikings watch party Sunday noon as the Vikings take on the New Orleans Saints. We're going to be giving away another pair of those all-inclusive U.S. Bank Stadium suite tickets as well out at the Depot Smokehouse and Tavern. You can find more details of that coming up at kickcountry.com. Go take a look at that. Corey Kent and Co. 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

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Trent Lane got a request at 320-763-5458. And a dedication, this one going out to Sheila from Brad. 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
14: 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Going to see some increasing clouds tonight and breezy, looking at a low around 60. That wind really going to pick up tomorrow. Plenty of sunshine, though, a high of 86. That's not so bad for a weekend, but wind gusts could be as high as 35 miles an hour, so it is going to be a breezy one. Sticking around the upper 70s to low 80s for Sunday, mostly sunny skies. Clouds going to roll in Sunday night, going to cool us down to about 61 on your Columbus Day. 30% chance for some showers in the afternoon and evening. And then Tuesday, mostly cloudy skies, staying right around the upper 50s. Right now at the Kick FM studio, it's 72.

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0: 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I love the feel of that one, that old school Western feel. It's really good. Hey, it's Trent Lane. Well, do not forget, coming up in just less than an hour, it's Name the Hook, Win a Slice. Thanks to Hook and Slice right here in Alexandria, recently voted the best pizza in the Lakes area by the Echo Press. Well, I've got a Detroit-style pizza just for you. That's coming up at 5:30, and I'll play that distorted country song hook. If you're the right caller and guess the song right, boom, you get to try the best pizza in the Lakes area at Hook and Slice. And it's all because you named that hook. It's coming up 5:30. 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
1: 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She found time while she was sick to pre-record messages before she passed away. Well, on Wednesday night, Zach Brown introduced a message from her at the CMA Foundation Music Teachers of Excellence event, and it's an incredibly powerful one.
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4: Choo choo! 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We got requests for Blake Shelton, Steve Earle, and Cody Johnson all on the way. 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We go to AC/DC, little TNT. 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

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Take me back and leave me there. Thanks for that request for the Quitting Time kickoff at 320-763-5458. That's the phone number to call or text in. We've got plenty of requests. We've got Blake Shelton on the way, and we've got some Steve Earle right now. And remember, coming up right around 5:30, it's Name the Hook, Win a Slice. 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That's right, it's at Hook and Slice in Alexandria. 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
2: 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We actually took on frog tug boots and shoes. 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
1: Two songs away from Name the Hook, Win a Slice. It is all coming up in two songs. You're not going to want to miss it. We've got a couple of requests at 320-763-5458. Joe Diffie on the way. Here's Garth, American Honky Tonk Bar Association. See you in two for Name the Hook.

100.7 Kick FM. And it's time to name the hook and win a slice. I've got our friends at Hook and Slice. By the way, just voted best pizza in the Lakes area by the Echo Press. And I've got one on the line for you. All you have to do is guess the hook right. I've gone in and I have altered this song hook for you. And you got to just be the right caller and guess it right. But do not worry. I will not leave you hanging, as always. I've got a couple of clues for you. Your song today is by Alan Jackson, but was originally written and performed by George Jones in 1957. Alan Jackson's version, of course, was his 12th number one on the Billboard Country Charts. Here is that hook. Yeah.

That's caller number 8 at 320-763-5458. Gonna play Name the Hook, Win a Slice. Caller 8, 320-763-5458. We'll play after Jordan Davis.

0: 100.7 Kick FM and Hook and Slice are ready to go with Name the Hook and Win a Slice with Rodney. You are caller number 8.
1: All right.
0: Yeah, absolutely. Now, you're out there combining, right, Rodney?
1: Yep.
0: Oh, man, ain't got a day off. Well, I got to tell you, Rodney, thank you so much for putting food on our tables, man. Really appreciate it.
1: You're welcome.
0: Yes, of course. And let's see if I can't put food on your table with Hook and Slice in Alexandria. Voted the best pizza in the Lakes area by the Echo Press. Have you been there before?
1: Yes, we have.
0: Oh, yeah. It's good stuff, man. Well, let's see if I can't send you back there, get you that Detroit-style pizza, Rodney. One more time. I'll give you that clue and that audio clip, that distorted hook. This song is by Alan Jackson, but was originally written and performed by George Jones in 1957. Alan Jackson's version was his 12th number one hit on the Billboard country charts. I'll play that audio for you one more time here, Rodney.

0: what's the song?
1: Tall, Tall Trees.
0: It's Tall, Tall Trees, Rodney. That's a Detroit-style pizza and hook and slice for you, my man. Congrats.
1: Sounds good.
0: Yes, I hope you enjoy it. When you go, what's your favorite one to get? Do you usually get the spicy ones, or do you go for something a little bit more just cheesy?
1: A little more cheesy.
0: Yeah, that's okay. That's all right. No problem at all. And those thick slices will be really good there, Rodney, for the family right there. Congrats, and I hope you have a great time. Once again, thanks for putting food on our tables, man.
1: That's it.
0: Yes, of course. And we're going to play once again next Friday, 5:30. It's another edition of Name the Hook and Win a Slice. Alan Jackson, Tall, Tall Trees on 100.7 KICK FM.

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It's been a little while since I played that one for Nicole at 320-763-5458. Little Tiger Lily Gold. You know, they came through Alexandria not long ago. They're on their way to Fargo to play a show. I kind of missed them. Dang, that would have been sweet to meet them.

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15: 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Increasing clouds tonight and increasing wind as well. A low around 60, and then tomorrow, warm 85 your high, but we are looking at wind gusts high as 35 miles an hour. And looking to light up right around Sunday morning. Low of 64 Saturday, looking at nice 79 weather on Sunday, sunny skies, but then cooling down, getting closer to fall weather, right? Columbus Day, 61 degrees, chance for showers in the afternoon and evening, and then 57 is your high on Tuesday. 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
1: ABC News, I'm Mike Dubusky. About 120,000 people are without power right now across several Gulf Coast states as Hurricane Isaias gets closer to making landfall. ABC's Stephanie Ramos is in Pensacola, Florida.
2: It is raining here in Pensacola, and the wind has consistently been picking up throughout the day here as Hurricane Isaias approaches tonight. This storm is expected to make landfall tonight with hurricane force winds. There is the possibility of power outages and some significant storm surge, which is the big concern here in Pensacola.
1: President Trump says he's struck a deal to have Russia supply 1.8 million barrels of diesel fuel to help alleviate high gas prices. However, the EIA estimates the U.S. right now uses more than twice that amount of oil per day. And the president himself is in Syracuse, New York right now, rallying for Bruce Blakeman. He's trailing incumbent Democrat Kathy Hochul in the race for governor. This is ABC News.
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12: All right, boys. This is her favorite song. You know that, right? So we play it good and loud. She might get up and dance again. Oh, she put her beard down.

Morgan Wallen on 100.7 Kick FM, and it is nearly another Vikings watch party. That's right. It's coming up this Sunday at the Depot Smokehouse and Tavern. The Boom from New Orleans at noon, and we'll be out there playing bingo for some awesome prizes. But here's the best bit, right? You could win a pair of all-inclusive U.S. Bank Stadium suite tickets for the game coming up on the 25th against the Indianapolis Colts, courtesy of the Depot Smokehouse and Tavern. 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It's our Vikings watch parties at the Depot and Kick FM. 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